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2: As you can see, it's not just one data feed, it's multiple. And instead of having 8 or 9 systems for those decision makers to look at every single day in order for them to make decisions, you then fuse it into a single visualization tool.The single visualization tool allows you to select, deselect different types of data, look at different approaches to data, but more importantly, action from the same system that you're trying to develop your workflows around.
0: 美国军方称，过去卫星或无人机对目标区域进行拍摄后，需要分析员逐帧查看。帕兰蒂尔公司的智能系统可以通过 AI 快速筛选出坦克、防空系统、导弹发射车等军事目标，大幅压缩决策时间。
2: You have different types of targets that are identified on the left there. Every single column produces a different type of decision-making process. Once you have that decision and you're trying to actually action that process, we now move into COA generation, course of action generation, where we are automatically, via a number of factors,trying to identify what the best asset to prosecute a target looks like. Once we've got the different approaches and we select one, we then can move directly into how do we action that target. So we've gone from identifying the target to now coming up with a course of action to now actioning that target, all from one system. This is revolutionary.
0: 东京广播公司报道，美军今年初对伊朗进行的第一波大规模打击行动计划，若交由人力处理，需要超过300人，耗时100天完成，在 AI 协助下仅需90分钟即可完成。值得注意的是，今年3月，也就是伊朗战事爆发后不久，日本首相高市早苗在首相官邸会见了到访的帕兰蒂尔公司创始人之一，有着硅谷风投教父之称的彼得蒂尔。
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1: Neo王子块 是防波堤工程中常用的混凝土护面块体，一般摆放在防波堤最外侧，通过三维交错的孔隙结构削弱波浪冲击力。它们不仅能够抵御汹涌的波涛，更是成为珊瑚生长的摩天大楼。
2: We have predicted the coral will grow in this Chinese food environment because Chinese foods are manufactured using cement and sand, and there's sufficient rough surface for coral to come and attach onto the surface. Actually, we did not expected coral to come such early. We thought it will come little later, but because we are not polluting, we are not discharging any waste into the environment, the corals came in a big way.
1: 除了稳定的生长环境和有利的生长条件之外，中国团队在设计之初的绿色施工举措，对助力珊瑚生长也有着重要作用。
3: This is a Colombo Port City model actually. This is a breakwater and this is a walk waterway. So every 10 days, this water will be circulate and make sure the water will be not stagnate. And the other one is the, now we, during we constructed, we make sure that, we consider the sustainability requirement and as well as we make sure the zero accident and the zero pollution.
1: 桑吉瓦是科伦坡港口城项目公司的高级工程师，曾在20世纪80年代到中国清华大学留学，能用在中国学到的知识为建设家乡贡献力量，这让桑吉瓦感到非常开心。
3: Whenever the China is doing any project, first they do the study. Basically, the study they do when they do in the China, environment impact and other things. So that is also they are not damaging the environment when they are doing the those type of project. It's cope up with the existing environmental requirement actually.
1: 正是得益于中国技术方案的环保理念，才创造了科伦坡港口城的珊瑚奇迹。2023年数据显示，科伦坡港口城防波堤珊瑚覆盖率平均为24.36%，共发现珊瑚种类26属73种，珊瑚生态逐步繁荣。
4: What we believe that this could evolve into is creating for Colombo or the Colombo district all year beach where people can come in and enjoy the waters and also experience this amazing underwater life that is being created.
1: 生态的改变不仅给科伦坡经济发展带来了新的机遇，也为生活在这里的人们带来了新的生活体验。
5: Yeah, now we are going to demonstrate how the corals are separated from grown coral, matured coral, and collect them. Whatever the piece we remove is collected to the can.
1: 自从发现这片海域的珊瑚以来，皮亚尔为保护珊瑚做出了很多努力。不久前，他在中国专家的帮助下学会了人工种植珊瑚的技能，他准备把这项技能传授给自己的儿子叶涵。
5: I'm from the Chinese scientist who came here and taught us this technique.
6: I remember a large number of Chinese scientists time to time visited this place and they helped me in identifying all the fish species and the coral species. I'm 61 years old now, so there should be someone to lead what I have been doing. So when I asked Jehan whether he would like to continue with me, the good work that I do here, so he agreed.

0: No hemos logrado.
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2: My China experience, I don't know what I can expect, was so exciting, enjoying everything that we'd want to do. Even things that I've dreamt about, more so in the bamboo industry, but I can see them there.
1: 这位曾在2023年、2024年两次到中国参加竹丝园国际培训的学员，早已带着一身技艺回到了故乡。
2: Man, look at this keyboard. This is a well-functioning keyboard. No, when I had to look at it, I was like, I can't leave this. No, I wanted to bring. You can see that my name on it. This is a fresh disc. Tazo, my work that I learned from China. You take this, you have a lot of knowledge.
1: 除了这几件实用的竹制品，德雷克还珍藏着一本特别的书，书中关于两山理念的故事像一颗种子在他心里发了芽。
2: For us here, we need to also learn about that. What I think as a government, we need to have these books as, to give to our leaders for like strategy making, because each chapter has something that it can help with our government. So it's a very rich book that we need here.
1: 根植中国大地的绿水青山就是金山银山理念，被乌干达人翻译成绿色就是金子，简单直白，却说到了很多人的心坎里。带着这份领悟，德雷克在家乡创办的竹子创新中心，他不再是单纯的学员，更成为一位竹技艺老师，要把从中国学来的本事手把手交给更多需要帮助的人。
2: Like averagely, a Ugandan they earn between 7,000, 10, 15,000. That range is what average what they earn from. But when you look at us, like a price of one cup, which is just like a size of a bamboo node. To me, I would say like that someone I'm able to make five cups, so I'm able to make an income of five people if I'm looking at everyone earning 10,000 averagely.
1: 竹编培训课上，德雷克手握着竹刀，耐心且细致地教大家劈竹分蘖。青黄的竹条在他手里听话地分开，又被打磨得光滑柔韧。围着学习的大多是社区里的失业人员、贫困人员以及家庭主妇。
2: And with the women around the area we stay, they are so vulnerable. Most of them are single mothers, don't have work to do. So we are trying to empower them in the bamboo industry so they can also get something to do for themselves.
1: 在乌干达，女性既要操持家务，又得想办法挣钱贴补家用。可挣来的往往只是微薄的生活费。但现在竹子改变了他们的生活。竹子编织给了他们一份能在家门口做的工作，挣来的钱实实在在装进了自己口袋。更重要的是，当他们能为家里撑起一片天，腰杆也跟着直了起来。
3: I've been able to take care of myself, and this is through bamboo products, the ones I make. I'm able to take care of myself, take care of my family.And yes, they are really proud of me.
1: 竹子是世界公认的可再生环保资源，竹产业已成为推动可持续发展的重要绿色产业之一。发展竹产业不仅能带动就业、促进减贫，而且能帮助乌干达应对生态和能源危机。这样的绿色发展故事不止在乌干达上演。在地球的各个角落都有它生长的痕迹。东非草原上，中国设计的蒙内铁路的

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2: Some 300 sailors on the destroyer, the USS Benfold, deployed in the South China Sea, went 4 days with limited drinking water and no working toilets or air conditioning after the ship suffered a complete loss of power. After 4 days adrift, the Benfold was towed to the Philippines. A Navy spokesman cites problems with its generators, adding, there were no injuries to the crew.
1: 报道称，事发时本福尔德号正跟随华盛顿号航母打击群一同前往中东接替林肯号。故障发生后，隶属于该航母打击群的巡洋舰罗伯特·斯莫尔斯号向本福尔德号舰员提供餐食。
2: And David, the power failure aboard the USS Benfold happened more than 3 weeks ago. It's unclear why the Pentagon waited so long to disclose it.
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3: I haven't stepped off the ship in the year 2026.
4: Food obviously has been scarce. All he's really told me is there's a time where he was only eating half a cup of rice and 2 tortillas.
5: Imagine you've been trapped at sea for more than 200 consecutive days, longer than any other modern U.S. aircraft carrier and its group of warships has ever spent without docking. The food options are grim, and things stink, literally. Toilets have been overflowing, the sewage is backing up,Showers are moldy, and there's a critical shortage of supplies like soap and deodorant. And now, your fellow sailors are at their breaking point.
1: 林肯号乱象只是美军海外部署的一个缩影。今年5月，美军福特号航母在连续执行任务326天后终于返港。该舰先后参与了美国对委内瑞拉和伊朗的军事行动，期间发生马桶堵塞和洗衣房火灾事故，现因大修或趴窝至少1年。分析人士认为，美军近期频繁出现这类事故，反映出美军的人力、军工制造以及保障体系越发难以满足高强度作战和全球部署。美国长期倚仗武力维护霸权带来的透支效应正在显现。
6: And I gotta say that the Navy is not in the healthiest position. Really, for well over a decade of bad decisions and misplaced investments, we need more ships. That's the root cause for why these deployments, sadly, are going well beyond the 6-month norm, and it needs to be fixed. It's not a quick fix.
1: 事实上，近10年来，美军舰艇碰撞、坠机等事故频发。2017年6月，美军菲茨杰拉德号驱逐舰在日本海域与菲律宾级货轮发生碰撞，导致7名水兵丧生。同年8月，麦凯恩号驱逐舰在新加坡东部海域与一艘商船相撞，造成10名船员死亡。据统计，以上两舰所属的第7舰队在当年共发生5起撞船事故。美军近年来损失最为严重的一起事故，当属2栖攻击舰好人理查德号失火。2020年7月，正在进行维护作业的好人理查德号起火，火势持续多日，最终导致这艘昂贵军舰提前退役。该事故被认为是美海军近20年来最严重的安全事故之一。美国政府问责局已在多份报告中警告说，美军舰艇、航空兵和地面部队事故不断，折射出人员疲劳、编制不足、训练不充分等长期问题，已造成数亿美元损失。分析人士认为，美军的窘态百出，